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Big I 107.9, Wayne, D, and Tate checking in. Hey, Freedom 4th, that's celebrating America's 250th, July 4th. Balloon Fiesta Park, got live music set. The fireworks are going to be unreal, too. Got details posted at Big

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1: And we're getting ready for the Kickstart call. Who's going to be the first one of the day? 1-877-367-4432. 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Meet Alexandra Kay now. 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

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Hey guys, it is Bobby Bones. Tomorrow morning at 7:30, a crazy celebrity game. I will play you a celebrity meltdown. Can you name the celebrity? And then we'll do good news at 55 after with Tell Me Something Good. See you on Wednesday's Bobby Bones Show.

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1: 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Tay found some massive stories happening in Music City with your favorite artist. What's coming up here?
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0: 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What's going on? It's Tay here. 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
1: And it's Wayne D. to Hamilton hanging with you on a Tuesday night. Hopefully it's been awesome. Got Bailey Zimmerman coming up in a few. We love this new one from Ashley McBride, new country first, called What If We Don't?

0: 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My last single Saturday night.
1: 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What's going on? 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And Thomas Red is playing First Financial Credit Union Amphitheater on October 9th. 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
1: Tomorrow morning at 7:30, a crazy celebrity game. I will play you a celebrity meltdown. Can you name the celebrity? And then we'll do good news at 55 after with Tell Me Something Good. See you on Wednesday's Bobby Bones Show.

Albuquerque's Big Eye 107.9 and Wayne D got Paw Patrol Live Heroes Unite taking over Rio Ranch Event Center on the 24th through the 26th of this month. 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
1: Luke Combs, right there. It's Wayne D&T, and we love Lauren Elena, Chase Matthew. They team up together on a brand new song. Both iHeart Country on the Verge alumni here with All My Exes.

Big Eye 107.9. Hey guys, it is Bobby Bones. Tomorrow morning at 7:30, a crazy celebrity game. I will play you a celebrity meltdown. Can you name the celebrity? And then we'll do good news at 55 after with Tell Me Something Good. See you on Wednesday.

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2: 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Your In the Field story is coming up in just a couple of minutes, and this teacher is sticking to her promise.
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1: Luke Combs with the song Be By You. It's Wayne D. And just after 10 o'clock, got Zach Thompson's new song coming up. Ella Langley, most requested song of the night in less than 6 minutes, too. First, Josh Rock.

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Hey, what's going on? It's Tay. And you could see Darius Rucker, Old Crow Medicine Show, and Austin Williams at First Financial Credit Union Amphitheater coming up July 24th. 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
1: All right, very romantic, very sweet. What this elderly couple did. Tay said, told me to use the word elderly. What are their ages?
2: They're both 81.
1: Okay, that qualifies. I thought you'd be like, they're 52.
2: No.
1: That's fine. That story coming up in a few minutes here. It's-

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Hey guys, it is Bobby Bones. Tomorrow morning at 7:30, a crazy celebrity game. I will play you a celebrity meltdown. Can you name the celebrity? And then we'll do good news at 55 after with Tell Me Something Good. See you on Wednesday's Bobby Bones Show.

Albuquerque's number one for new country. It's Big Eye 107.9. What's going on? Tay from the Wendy and Tay Show here. And Thomas Red is playing First Financial Credit Union Amphitheater on October 9th. 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

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Hey, Freedom 4th. 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Got live music set. 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
1: 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I threw it.

Big Eye 107.9. Hey guys, it is Bobby Bones. Tomorrow morning at 7:30, a crazy celebrity game. I will play you a celebrity meltdown. Can you name the celebrity? And then we'll do good news at 55 after with Tell Me Something Good. See you on Wednesday.

0: Albuquerque's number one for new country, Big Eye 107.9. And she's about to dive in. Tay found some massive stories happening in Music City with your favorite artist. What's coming up here?
1: Ooh, another country legend is headed to Vegas.
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It's After Midnight. It's your buddy, Granger Smith. Thanks for listening to Albuquerque's Big Eye 107.9. I think I know how to get your Wednesday started off on the right foot, and that is with some good news. If you hang on two songs, I'll share some with you.

here on After Midnight. Don't forget, Bobby Bones is on the way later this morning, only on Big Eye 107.9. So I got a topic I want to discuss next hour. I want to hear from you on this. What's a sound that says summertime to you? Call me, 866-607-8383. We'll talk next hour. I threw a

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2: 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You keep your head held high, and I'll keep listening.
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0: Hey, Albuquerque, it's Granger Smith here on After Midnight on Big Eye 107.9. Stick around. Ann Hudson is coming up with the latest buzz from Nashville. And give us a tease of what you got coming up.
1: Well, Granger, this is exciting. Zach Top dropped a little surprise information. I got it for you coming up in your Nashville news next.

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1: Zach Topp made an exciting announcement while he was doing the Mostly Sports with Mark Titus and Brandon Walker podcast.
2: I think we're going to put out a couple songs at the end of the summer. So that, and then planning on next spring, putting out another record.
1: Ooh, that's something to look forward to. And of course, we will keep you updated right here on After Midnight. Well, you remember last week we were talking about how Tyler Farr got hospitalized and had to cancel a show. He's explaining what happened.
3: I was hospitalized last week for a severe concussion. Yeah, I was unresponsive for about 2 minutes. Was doing a rider's retreat, and a buddy of mine was driving a pickup truck. I was on the tailgate. It was an accident. It wasn't nobody's fault. Believe it or not, it was not mine. Kind of a freak deal, pothole, riding on the tailgate. I was in the middle. Had nothing to hold on to.
1: Well, just glad he's okay. He says he is hitting the road again this week.
0: We've got way

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1: We've got even more stories over on our...

They were keeping it low key, but now it's like these county lines closing in on me. I see them everywhere together, and it's hitting a little too close to home.

It's After Midnight. It's your buddy, Granger Smith. 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
1: Hey, Granger, man, I appreciate you being up all night. I'm out here Ubering to 3, 4 in the morning. Thanks, sir.
2: 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Stay safe out there.

0: 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It's Granger Smith on Big Eye 107.9. All right, I want to take your phone call right here. What's a sound that reminds you of summertime? 866-607-8383.
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1: Okay, do you know how old Pablo Picasso was when he had his first exhibit? Can you even take a guess? Well, it's part of today's history. I'll tell you about that, plus some other things that went down on this day.

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1: Listen, I get it. Not everyone sleeps at night. Some of us think, some of us drive, some of us pray. Granger's with you through it all. Thanks for being a part of the After Midnight.

Granger Smith here on After Midnight. Don't forget, Bobby Bones is on the way later this morning, only on Big Eye 107.9. Brought this up last hour. What's a sound that as soon as you hear it, it reminds you of summertime? 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
1: 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Won't you stay for a while?

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1: What's up, Granger? My name's Zach Booth. I'm headed in work. I work at a manufacturing plant. I'm a maintenance mechanic, so that's the reason I'm up. Got to get up at 3:30. How's it going, man? Appreciate all you do.

0: 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It's Granger Smith on Albuquerque's number one for new country, Big Eye 107.9. Ann Hudson is about to jump on and share some Nashville news with us. Ann, what do you have lined up?
1: Ooh, well, Granger, you know the CMA Fest is going to air tomorrow night, right? Gretchen Wilson will make an appearance, and she made a big fun announcement. I got that story coming up in your Nashville news next. I'm a

0: 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It's your buddy, Granger Smith. 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
1: Hey, Granger, I just started my new job. Had to wake up at 2 o'clock in the morning. And surprise, surprise, one of my favorite country artists hosts a radio show now. Thanks for making my drive interesting.
0: I'm with you for the long haul, buddy. Thanks for calling. Jack, man.

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1: 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And Granger is bringing the soundtrack to your overnight. 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

0: Granger Smith here on After Midnight. Don't forget, Bobby Bones is on the way later this morning, only on Big Eye 107.9. All right, I want to take a phone call right here. First name that pops in your mind when I ask, who was your first crush? 866-607-8383.
1: Hey, my first crush in school, I was probably 12 years old. It was Kurt Russell. All the way.

Hey there, third shifters. Thanks for listening tonight. It's Granger Smith on Big Eye 107.9. I think I know how to get your Wednesday started off on the right foot, and that is with some good news. If you hang on two songs, I'll share some with you.

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1: Hey, Granger, this is Daniel Underwood. I live in Tifton, Georgia. I work at Lowe's every morning on the way to work. I listen to your show. Thanks for being there. Bye.
0: I sure appreciate you, Daniel. Thank you for calling, brother.

0: 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It's Granger Smith on Albuquerque's number one for new country, Big Eye 107.9. Stick around. Ann Hudson is coming up with the latest buzz from Nashville. And give us a tease of what you got coming up.
1: Well, Granger, this is exciting. Zach Top dropped a little surprise information. I got it for you coming up in your Nashville news next.

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7: 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Welcome, y'all. I'm Granger Smith, your host. I've got some things I want to talk about that went down on this day in history coming up. Plus some Nashville news with Ann Hudson. She's going to talk to you about your favorite stars out there in Nashville and what they got going on. Hang tight for all of this on this final hour. We are After Midnight.

It's After Midnight. It's your buddy, Granger Smith. Thanks for listening to Albuquerque's Big Eye 107.9. Okay, do you know how old Pablo Picasso was when he had his first exhibit? Can you even take a guess? Well, it's part of today's history. I'll tell you about that, plus some other things that went down on this day.

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It's Granger Smith on Albuquerque's number one for new country, Big Eye 107.9. I love that you've got us turned up here early Wednesday morning. Thank you for doing what you do, and thanks for letting me be a part of it here on After Midnight with you.

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1: Hey, Granger Smith, old buddy, how you doing this morning? You got the Midnight Rider here hauling that Tyson beat. Hey, keep your good work up, man. I listen to you every night. Only thing to keep me awake. Keep the good work up there, man. Talk to you later.
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0: Hey there, third shifters. Thanks for listening tonight. It's Granger Smith on Big Eye 107.9. Ann Hudson is about to jump on and share some Nashville news with us. Ann, what do you have lined up?
1: Ooh, well, Granger, you know the CMA Fest is going to air tomorrow night, right? Gretchen Wilson will make an appearance, and she made a big fun announcement. I got that story coming up in your Nashville news next.

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1: All right, hey, don't forget, CMA Fest is going to air tomorrow night on ABC and then Hulu the next day. One of the people that will be performing, Gretchen Wilson. You'll get to see her collab and duet with none other than Ella Langley. She also made a very exciting announcement that her album from 2004, Here for the Party, is going to make over. It's going to include some of the biggest names in country music. She'll be doing the re-recording with some of her friends like Travis Tritt, Ashley McBride, Miranda Lambert, and even Ella Langley. No word on when the album will be available, but of course we'll keep you updated. Well, you remember last week we were talking about how Tyler Farr got hospitalized and had to cancel a show? He's explaining what happened.
2: I was hospitalized last week for a severe concussion. Yeah, I was unresponsive for about 2 minutes. Was doing a writer's retreat, and buddy of mine was driving a pickup truck. I was on the tailgate. It was an accident. It wasn't nobody's fault. Believe it or not, it was not mine. Kind of a freak deal, pothole, riding on the tailgate. I was in the middle, had nothing to hold on to.
1: Well, just glad he's okay. He says he is hitting the road again this week.
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1: In this segment, in about 3 minutes, the 10 things that age you the fastest. I'm going to go through them. I'll pick which ones are aging me the fastest. This fireworks stand exploded. Luckily, nobody died, but what happened was insane. Then also, this family that eats the same thing every night for years, which is going to lead to the segment that I feel like is the most boring yet awesome segment we do called, What'd You Eat for Dinner Last Night? So everybody get ready.
0: Okay.
1: We're gonna do that. And then a few parenting confessions, all that. We got a big show. Let's get started right now.
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Good morning. 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I'm getting your day started on Big Eye 107.9 KBQI FM Albuquerque, an iHeart Country station. 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

Just after 10 on a beautiful warming up Wednesday morning, it is Scotty checking in. You're on Albuquerque's number one for new country. We are Big Eye 107.9. Tell you what, I got tickets for the Flatland Cavalry Show tomorrow. Those coming up in a few minutes. Parker McCollum's

I'm always giving you all kinds of stuff. How about $2,500 for a summer vacation this year? 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Good luck.

Scary news out of the Jemez Mountains this morning. New Mexico State Road 4 is closed and they've evacuated the Jemez Falls campground. The Macaulay Fire developed this morning. That's at Macaulay Springs as the crow flies about halfway between Jemez Falls campground and Battleship Rock. Stay out of the area unless you need to get in there, and fingers crossed they're going to get that contained quickly. Crews are working on it. Slow cash now. 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

1079. We are 3 days into summer. It officially started. 101 going to be our high in Albuquerque today. So I have some sunscreen myths for you. Make sure you do it right. All right, that's next.

From a flyover state to the Golden Gate, where will your country take you? It's the 250K USA giveaway. 2,500 bucks to make it your great getaway. Play again at 2. 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

Just after noon, you're on Albuquerque's number one for new country. We are Big Eye 107.9. We're tracking up the brand new song. It's our world premiere today. Brand new Jelly Roll. It's called Hands Up. Let's do that after Luke Combs. Here is Forever After All.

0: 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There is Hands Up. Big Eye 107.9. Your Scotty Skull Scratcher. There's three spots on your body that you likely miss when putting on sunscreen. What are they? I tell you right now, it's not your nose, the back of your neck, or the base of your back. It's elsewhere. The correct answer next.
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I got tickets to Flatland Calvary, some outlaw country. 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It's there. 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

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Hey guys, it is Bobby Bones. Tomorrow morning at 7:30 a.m., I have a dilemma involving a celebrity. I need to present it to the whole show before I do something stupid. Tomorrow morning on the Bobby Bones Show.

Big Eye 107.9. So Bailey Zimmerman dominated the country news cycle for the last day and a half or so. Oh, we're not done with it yet. Now we've got an apology. That's in Scotty's Scoop next. Baby,

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0: Wednesday. I'm KOB 4 meteorologist Amanda Galushka with your Wednesday afternoon forecast. Your afternoon is going to start off pretty quietly. We'll have sunshine overhead, maybe just a couple of clouds out there with temperatures warming up into the upper 90s, near 100 degrees for some, but we will slowly increase cloud cover and that will help lead into some low shower and thunderstorm chances through those middle afternoon and evening time frame hours. Then we'll back those off overnight tonight. Temperatures will fall to the mid-60s by tomorrow morning.
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107 minutes of continuous Big Eye Country, fired up and ready to go. All kinds of good stuff coming up. Luke Bryan's latest on the way. Got new Jason Aldean coming up, too. Let's start it up with Carrie Underwood before he cheats on Big Eye 107.9.

Big Eye 107.9, 98 in Albuquerque now. And if you're up in the Hamas, Highway 4 is busy in the area of the Macaulay Springs fire. It's kind of right behind Battleship Rock. There are a couple of evacuation orders in place. I got all the info up on the Big Eye Facebook page. Check it out. Jason Aldean now. Don't

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Hey guys, it is Bob Jones. 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

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All right, Flatline Cavalry is going to be here at Rebel tomorrow night. 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

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I have one word for our video of the day next. It's called jiggle slide. All right, we'll watch that next. Shaboozy and Jelly now.

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I'll say one word. Jiggle slide. You got to watch the kid on this slide. It's awesome. All right, Scotty Page has the video. 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

0: 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There is Hands Up. 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And coming up in Scotty Scoop here in a little bit, I got a great Jelly story to share. That's coming up.
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from Bailey Zimmerman. There's where it ends. Big Eye 107.9. We'll see how that whole story all plays out. 100 degrees in Albuquerque now, going up one or two more. And then only middle 90s with a good chance of thunderstorms in Albuquerque tomorrow.

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Hey guys, it is Bobby Bone. 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I need to present it to the whole show before I do something stupid. Tomorrow morning on the Bobby Bone.

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1: 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Here's my song, Boston. On a train.

Rebel. I got a whole mess of tickets for you to win. You got a great chance. While you're on the website, go to the Scotty page. Just click on me at the top. Take me to my page. You'll have to scroll over a little bit, but Flatland Cavalry is there. Tap on it. 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I'll email you back if you win. Good luck. All right, let's get back. Jimmy Buffett, Zach Brown Band, straight ahead. There's more.

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I never

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Hey guys, it is Bobby Bones. 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
1: Today kicks off the final round of matches in the group stage. 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

Big Eye 107.9, Albuquerque's number one for new country. And I would love to know what you think of that one. The I Heart Country world premiere of Jelly Roll's brand new song, which sounds like a sports anthem to me. That song's going to be everywhere. New stuff called Hands Up. Playing it for you all day today. Let me know what you think of it with the talkback mic. I mean,

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1: 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Megan Maroney says she wrote this one for her two-year-old niece, hoping to shield her from a lot of the things she went through growing up. It's Megan with Beautiful Things.

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Hey guys, it is Bob and Bones. 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You never.

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0: Big I 1079. 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So your next shot to win the cash, $2,500. It's on the way next at 5 o'clock. 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Also got Carrie Underwood coming up and low cash on the way next, too.
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1: It's a busy day at the World Cup as the final round of group play gets underway. 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In Bosnia, Herzegovina beats Qatar 3-1, setting themselves up with a chance to advance.
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Albuquerque's number one for new country, Big Eye 107.9. And I'm getting so many great answers on this on the show this afternoon. We're finding out if you would date someone with an obnoxious amount of bumper stickers on their car. Yes or no? More of your answers coming up. Let me know what yours is on the talkback mic of the free iHeart.

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